Father's Day coming up on Sunday, and a great resource for dads, this might give you a gift idea actually, is Kent Evans, Fatherhood Journey. They've got some great resources there, and I've made myself available to some of them over the years. I've been a, I guess, subscriber for at least 10 years, since they started. But a great devotion I wanted to share with you today, and it starts with a verse, 1 Thessalonians 2:11 and 12. Says, we treated each of you as a father treats his own children. We pleaded with you, encouraged you, and urged you to live your lives in a way that God would consider worthy. And so we've been looking at those three things, the pleading, the encouragement, and the urging. And yesterday we did that first one, exhorting each of you, calling your kids forward. And the second one, that word encourage, it is so important, just in, you know, the little things, but also encouragement is giving courage when life crushes it. It's not a one-time thing. It's something that you do over and over again. Your family needs continual support, not just words when things are going well. They need to hear your belief in them as individuals, as people. They need to know you love them, especially when they're struggling. They need to know that you believe in them. So don't assume that they know. Over time, your voice becomes something they can stand on. Sometimes we dads can be too quiet, right? We see something, but we don't say something. You got to change that, right? Be consistent with your encouragement. That can change everything at home, and it can really empower your kids. And I know that's what you want to do. So we'll hit number three, that charge, that urging, that sort of mission statement, laying out a vision. And we'll do that tomorrow on the show. So make sure you're here.

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1: Social Club Misfits, little throwback Thursday action there. Got what you need from a few years back. It's Matt. You got the uplift here. Hits, hip hop, and hope all night long. Mason in Greer checking in for this one. Tommy Prophet and the guys. All my blessings. His Radio Z.

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1: Z Radio, Aaron Cole and Proof. It's Matt. You got the uplift here and our little pop quiz ready to go. Are you ready to go? I hope so. Ladies and gentlemen, boys and girls, it's time.
2: And now, today's one question quiz.
1: One question, and here it is. The National Guard started as a militia in which state? Think about it. No Googling. I'll give you the answer in just a few. It's the one question quiz.

0: The Z Channel, Matthew on a Thursday night, and our pop quiz going down right now. If you're playing along, let's see if you pull this off.
1: And now, today's one question quiz.
0: We give you the question again in case you missed it. The National Guard, who, by the way, can I just say we appreciate so much. Love you guys and ladies, just doing amazing work, and we thank you for your sacrifice. But that started as a militia in which state? Well, it was way back in 1636, the first militia units in the New World organized in the Massachusetts Bay Colony under three permanent regiments. And these units traced their lineage through the 17th century and through the Revolutionary War. Widespread use of the actual moniker National Guard didn't occur until after the Civil War, though. But they could trace it back to 1636 in Massachusetts. So there you go. The answer to today's one question quiz. I know.

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0: Joshua 1:9 says, "Be strong and courageous, for the Lord your God is with you wherever you go." That means the dorm, the job, the unknown future, all of it. You're not losing your foundation. You're leveling up with God right beside you. The Z.

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Torrin Wells and Miles Minnick teaming up on that one. It's second to none. Gotta say hi to Scott in Charleston, looking for Forrest, Frank, and Jake. One of the top five requests tonight. Let's never get used to this. Is Radio Z.

I was blessed to have a great dad, and I know not everyone does, and I'm so grateful for that. I'm grateful to have a dad worth missing. I wish I didn't have to miss him, but that is life, and I know he's in heaven now, and you know, he gave me a lot of good advice over the years, said a lot of wise things, but the best advice he ever gave me was actually just the way he lived his life as a true follower of Jesus. His life testimony was the biggest influencing factor on how I've thought about things and how I live even today, more than a decade after he passed away. Long before I was born, he lost his wife and two young sons in a terrible car accident. His daughter, my older sister, my older half-sister, was in school at the time, 7 years old, so she survived. It was just the two of them left, and he went into a two-year spiral in a lot of ways, but somehow stayed strong enough for her and eventually surrendered his life to Jesus, which was a complete turnaround for him. He went to Bible college. There he met a woman who he would end up marrying, my mom. They would end up having kids together, three of them, and including yours truly. And my dad became a pastor, founded a Christian school that all three of his kids and many others graduated from over the years, still actually in existence today. And I asked him two questions over the years, and the answers really stuck with me. The first one is, why did God let that happen to you? Why did God let that happen to them? And he said, you know, his wife was a Christian and had been praying for him to come to know Jesus. And he believes that that's what it took to get through to him. And if you think about it, she was in heaven instantly along with those two boys, and her prayers were answered. And that's where sometimes I talk about the idea of dangerous prayers, but awesome prayers, right? Doesn't always answer. It doesn't make sense to us, but God got through. And the other question that I asked him is, how do you get through every day? And he said, it's God's grace. It's truly beyond comprehension. The peace that passes understanding is real. And I'm going back to the first question, right? Because I know that as a pastor, he used to go out and visit with people that were grieving. And, you know, he said, knowing what I've been through, he understood how to minister to them. And they knew that he really understood and could see what God had done in his life, and that he was faithful to bring him through it. And that helped them know that he would do the same for them. So kind of a long answer for me, the best advice my dad ever gave. And I understood as a dad how that, you know, how I lived my life at the core was going to matter more than anything I said. And I still try to say, you know, wise things, but it's more how I live. And knowing that, I'm just so grateful for that. So hopefully, you know, that's something that you can think about as well. And I want to know the best advice your dad ever gave you. You don't have to tell us the whole story if you don't want to. Just to encapsulate it into one little thing that he said, and share that. Let's fill the airwaves with some great dad advice, all right?

That's Lynn, Grace on Me, his Radio Z, and Matt moving into hour number three of the Uplift tonight. Some great requests on the list. I got more for us, Frank, where that came from. We're going to play some John Michael Howell teaming up with Gio, some Derek Minor in there. I got Graham with that song You and Only You, and some Brandon Lake coming as well. Jordan Armstrong starting the whole thing off right now. Shine the Light is on, does he? Yeah.

0: just a couple of days away from Father's Day, where we salute the great dads out there. And, you know, one of the greatest things about dads, and that doesn't always feel good in the moment, right? Because you're kind of like rolling your eyes during your teen years. But I think a lot of that great advice that dad passes on comes back to you later, and you're like, ah. It's amazing how smarter our parents get as we get older, right? Boy, that's true. The best advice your dad ever gave you.
1: The number one quote that I think I've realized annoyingly is the most accurate is the squeaky wheel gets the oil or the grease or whatever it is. Mm. It's so true that if you are the person that is constantly reminding people, constantly reaching out, all of the above, you're actually going to be the one to get the response and get the thing that you want.
0: That's solid advice and true in so many areas of life too. The best advice your dad ever gave you. Let's fill the airwaves with some great dad advice.

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1: Living life turned up the Z Radio. Ryan Ellis right there and Better Days. It's Jed and Gaffney looking for this one from Sam Rivera, Miles Minnick, and Beat the Odds is playing for you right now. Thanks for hanging with the Z tonight.

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0: coming up on Father's Day this weekend. 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I know that, you know, there are some dads that, man, they let you down. And my heart goes out to you if that's where you are. Maybe you didn't have an opportunity to get some good advice from your dad. Maybe you got a whole lot of bad advice, right? I always tell the story. My nephew, Caleb, had a rough relationship with his dad. His dad was a pretty bad dude. And he said, you know, when he found out that he and his wife were having a baby, he said, how am I going to be a good dad, Uncle Matt? And I said, you learned exactly what not to do from your dad. Take that and just do the opposite. And he has been the best dad for the past 10 years. And I'm so proud of him. Caleb is a great father. But how about you? The best advice your dad gave you?
1: My dad would say all the time, we cannot be surprised whenever the world acts like the world. People who don't know Jesus are going to act like people who don't know Jesus. Mm. And we shouldn't be surprised whenever that's the result.
0: That's good. If you want to share some of the best advice your dad ever gave you, we would love to hear it. Let's keep filling the airways with some great dad advice.

Hits Hip Hop and Tope the Z Radio and Matthew, and saw this today. Great quote from author Lisa Turkhurst says, just because we feel something doesn't make it true. Feelings rise and fall on circumstances, but God's word is where real truth can be found. Yeah, feelings are real, but they're not as reliable as truth, not even close, especially in the middle of chaos. So stay anchored to that truth. I love that. Lisa, thanks for sharing. I need

0: What is the gospel? Simply put, the gospel is the good news that God, the creator of the universe, is good
1: and desires a personal relationship with each one of us.

Yo, dude, so for this No Idol song, I kind of hear, one, two, three, yeah. Oh, you're

Been a lot of calls for that one tonight. No Idols, Brandon Lake, and Schema Boy. I want to shout out Hazel in Charleston, who is, it's her birthday. So thank you so much for listening on your birthday. And I would sing to you, but trust me, you don't want to hear that. All right. It's the thought that counts. It's in my heart. Hey, our prayer line always open. You can reach out whatever you're going through. We're here for you. 877-443-CARE. Call us anytime.

back watching my mansion burn to ash while I

and F and Fear, his Radio Z. And Matt, that's it for me. I'm going to get out of here, make way for my man Cade. He's coming in. You know, the Thursday night broadcast is always great. It's the start of his weekend, so he's always amped up and ready to go. Like he is every night, but I think there's a special extra, you know, vibe on Thursday. So stick around for that. Hits Hip Hop and hoping your requests all night long. I'm going to send you out with this one. Good weather forecast and Geo, lows to highs on the Z. Have a great rest of your night.

perfect combination of song and artist coming together to start off the hour from Gio D'Angelo and Lodge. What could you love more than listening into his Radio Z and still getting some uplifting and encouraging music, even among the late night? Speaking of those tunes, they're coming to you from Futuristic.

that switch here on the late night radio waves. 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

jacuzzi by your pool, even if it's only a kiddie pool in your backyard. 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The Z.

0: It's another trio for the mix, Xander, Timbaland, and Aaron Cole. Have you seen that Spotify changed their logo back to what they had previously? I don't know about you, but I kind of like the new logo. But you know what you can always expect with our free app, the His Radio Z app, is music anytime and anywhere, especially when you download it on any iOS or Android device that you have available, especially to hear some of that newer music that we've got for you from Josiah Queen. This is Demons.
1: Oh, wow.

0: Blanca, as we are rolling through a Thursday night, if you're looking for something better, especially with music, you're in the right place. But I want to ask you one simple question. If you knew there was something so good that you had to wait in line for over an hour, would you do it? The reason I ask, I'll talk about more in just a few minutes. But right now, we've got some screaming from the rooftop. It's from Holvey, and no big deal.
1: We'll sing your name from the rooftop. We'll bring you praise and we won't stop. It's not for us, it's for your heart.

It's Tiki Lau making her late night appearance here on the Intern Takeover, and it's Cade the Wave here as well. I'm sure that you recognize the name of Dippin' Dots, you know, the famous ice cream brand. But what if I were to tell you there was something similar to that, but for cakes? Well, get in line, because it is a place up in New York where they are selling these things called dot cakes, which is small, sprinkled covered cakes that has gone absolutely viral on TikTok and in Instagram, and it's drawn such a huge demand. So the cakes themselves are made by a mother-daughter business in Roslyn, New York, and it's sold at the Butterfield Market on Manhattan's Upper East Side. Now, each cake only costs about $11 and comes in flavors like classic white, vanilla chip, chocolate, and red velvet, which all sound like great flavors for cake. But guess what? There are so many people that have wanted to try this business from what they've seen on TikTok or Instagram. Butterfield Market had to implement a ticket system limiting customers to two cakes each. And from all the viral videos that they've seen, it's caused such a surge in customer lineups that people are lining up for hours before this place is able to restock. And get this, the market receives about 1,280 cakes twice weekly, Wednesdays and Sundays, and they sell out quickly. And this is what makes this all the more crazy. People are traveling from other states, not as crazy, but even other states to buy these cakes. It sounds like that I need to make a quick trip up to New York just to try these cakes, but I have no doubt that the hype is real and granted. But something that is also granted is more music coming to you, and we've got it right here with Alicia Cara. She just

0: scared of? I don't really know. It's
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1: Jesus Christ.
0: Need someone to talk to? We can hook you up at thez.com.

It's the music coming through your speakers. It's second to none. It's uplifting and encouraging, and it's here. You just heard from the likes of Torin Wells and Miles Minnick, and right now we've got another duo headed your way. But get yourself some oxygen so that way you can sing this song loud and proud. It's from Gio and Del Mac.

recent addition that just makes the late night mix all the better from 10 Rock, Tori Kelly, and John Keith. And if there was a song out there that just makes you feel so good, maybe gives you goosebumps, or it's just a song that you would like to have us play, the best thing to do is to text into our hit line at 866-441-4487. And it doesn't end there. You can also send in your name and where you're from, so that way we can shout you out for making such a great suggestion in the first place. But right now, we want to bring a little clarity as we are closing the night together. Here's Rachel DeLong. Sometimes.

0: Show yourself some grace. You've made it to the end of another weekday, and you're ending it in the best way possible with even more uplifting and encouraging music to listen into. It's all here on His Radio Z with the intern takeover to follow. And of course, more of that music is coming to you right now from Stephen Stanley.
1: I've been wasting time chasing after false gods. What I thought was light turned into a blind spot.

0: Got no more idols. I surrender mine.
1: The night is still young, and so is the music. And you still have time to let us know the music that you want to hear. And the best way to let us know is by texting into our hit line at 866-441-4487. And if you didn't know, you can leave your name and where you are from, so that way you can get a special shout out for making such a great suggestion, especially for the likes in Bethany in Columbia. I want to hear from the likes of John the Kid and Nick. Here you go.

my wife and my kid. Holy Spirit, won't you calm down? Feel the verse, let it flow, let it rain down. Can't do it on my own, I'ma break down. Let the words that I speak be yours now. Got a sling and a stone and a father's blessing. Got a gift I don't own, it's a piece of heaven.

There's no need to rain on your parade for tonight because we still have some time together and we're going to spend it right by listening to more great music. We just heard from the likes of Holvey and Alex Jean, and I wanted to fit in another request from Kimberly down in Charleston. It's her say-so. I'm playing Bodie.

It's Sean Curran here on his Radio Z. Now, you might be looking at your clock and it says that it's late. And although it's right, we still got some time to listen into some great music. And it seems like it's still time for celebration, especially for the likes of Carolina. And I'll talk about this more in just a few minutes right now. It's Freaking Country and Taylor Hill.

Every ZJ has their favorites among the station. That's one of mine coming through the late night radio waves from Gio and John Michael Howell. And it's Cade the Wave here as well on the In Turn Takeover. And you know, I've got my favorites when it comes to sports teams. And the most recent for the Carolina Hurricanes, they have won the Stanley Cup. I'm not even begin to be done celebrating that win. But for the Carolina Hurricanes themselves, they are going to be celebrating their victory with a championship parade and rally in downtown Raleigh this upcoming Saturday. So as we know it right now, it is going to start at about 11 a.m. The route's going to begin at the intersection of Hillsborough Street and St. Mary Street, and it's going to travel through the likes of the state capitol, Salisbury Street, Morgan Street, Fayetteville Street, and Davy Street. And after the parade, fans are going to be able to gather at the City Plaza on Fayette Street for speeches by the players, coaches, and guests. And there will be large screens and audio that will be set up for the fans that will gather. And a lot of people think that they will have up to 100,000 fans at this event. I'm hoping that I can be one of them. I think I can make the trip out there. It's definitely worth it. And what's really interesting is the fact that they've already closed off the streets and there's going to be a lot of free parking. So make sure that you can take care of that if you can. And of course, you know, dress in Hurricanes gear or red to join in the festivities. And of course, expect heavy traffic before and after the event. So I may be able to make it, maybe not, but I know that I'm celebrating the Canes win just as much as anybody else. But I'm also celebrating the fact that we're still here together listening to some great music, and I've got more tunes headed your way from Hillsong Young and Free.

0: self-doubt hits like, who do you think you are? And then God flips and is like,
1: you're chosen. You're called. You're mine.
0: Ephesians 2:10 calls you his masterpiece. It doesn't say his maybe, not his backup plan, his masterpiece. So when your brain tells you you're not enough, remember who made you. God doesn't create mistakes. He creates purpose. Walk in that. The Z.

0: fall.
1: It's Joseph O'Brien here on the Late Night Radio A's. As people get ready to celebrate the Hurricane Stanley Cup victory this weekend, you and I get to celebrate and enjoy the fact we made it through another weekday and we're ending it in the best way possible. And that's with more music, and I've got that right here from Stephen Stanley.

You're safe and sound right here as we are ending our time together for the intern takeover. But it's not the end of this voice. Oh, no. I will be back Saturday with the Intern Exchange. It's one of the newer shows that we've got on station, especially to let the other interns shine. And you should definitely listen into it when you can. And, of course, the music's going to be here tomorrow. Cheryl and Matt and Brett are also going to be here tomorrow. So make sure you tune in when you can. But with all of that out of the way, I always want to leave you with two very important things. One, that the Lord loves you, and two, He is always with you. Don't forget that. This is McKay the Wave, and I will see you on the radio waves.

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0: The Z.
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Joy is choosing to trust God even when life feels messy. James 1:2 says to count it all joy, not because struggle is fun, but because God is working through it. Joy is strength. 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
1: 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And that boy Midwest. Mighty.

0: rules. Look, tell your label and whoever sent you, I'm back to business. Know my pop songs, I own my masters and own my catalogs. Nothing's changed, dog, I know where I came from. 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

0: you know that having friends can make you live longer, happier, and healthier?
1: Yeah.
0: Now that we've established that friends are good for your health, let's see how good they are for your wealth.
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0: 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Hey. 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This is why when we ask Jesus into our life, he becomes your best friend. 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

to be rich. 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
0: Fear says you're alone.
1: God says you're protected.
0: Fear says you can't.
1: God says he already made a way. Courage isn't the absence of fear. It's choosing to move anyway because you know who's walking with you. So step forward. God's got you. 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
1: Let me tell you about the king, reigning above, powerful and mighty, came down to love. 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

0: working on music?
1: Yeah.
0: I'll just go to bed. I'm tired.
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Gio D'Angelo and Loge. Three great friends making some wonderful music, kicking off our 7 o'clock hour and clicking off our, clicking and kicking off our Friday together. Yes, to the new Sarah Reeves, got that Sam Wesley classic that some call overthinking, some call over trusting. I'll play that for you right now. It's World Cup time. Why not a little World Cup?

See, now it makes sense. And you haven't heard a synth lead like that since, what, the 70s, 80s? I don't know. Heifer Fenton on the Z, fresh new music. Sam Wesley's Overthinking coming up in just a minute. I like to call it Overtrusting. But first, the guys that have been friends for a long time made really their first collab together in at least 20 years. Jeremy Camp and Skillet with No Survivors.

Trusting God. See, it's overthinking the song, but it's all about trusting God completely and totally. We're going to trust God in His Word in just a few minutes about how we can learn to better pray. Nehemiah 1, 8, and 9. We're on the way to that in just a couple of songs. Matter of fact, we'll do that about 7:30. Good morning. Happy Friday. Let's get automatic together. Can't call me back.

Sarah Reese, brand new one. It's called Runaway on the Z. And just 2 days ago, so many people, thousands of people gathered in Charlotte for Forrest Frank. And I've had probably 60 or 70 requests since then. We love our Forrest, don't we? Yeah.

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IYKYK. If you know, you know. Tadashi on the Z. Z-verse coming up in two songs. And know this, maybe you don't feel like you need a Z-verse right now. We'll put our heads and hearts together. Maybe God can change your mind on that based on the insight that came out of our quiet time earlier this morning. But maybe you do need to talk to somebody or pray with somebody. 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You are not alone.

0: It's the Z mix of the song called Move from our good friends Hulvey and Lynn D on the Z. Got that Brandon Murphy, Life is Hard, God is Good coming up next. Such a great truth. Life is hard, but God is so good. Our Z verse today came from Nehemiah 1, beginning verse 8, about prayer and effective prayer. Check this out. Please remember what you told your servant Moses. If you're unfaithful to me, I will scatter you among the nations. But if you return to me and obey my commandments and live by them, I will bring you back to the place I have chosen for my name to be honored. Every time we pray, if we focus our attention on God, it helps us to just realize that whatever we're facing, whatever our stuff is, God's bigger. God's more powerful. He's bigger than our fears. He's bigger than our anxiety. And so there are four things that came out of our quiet time this morning. I just want to share with you based on the life of Nehemiah, things that we need to do when we pray. To one, pray based on God's character. Think about it. Pray like you know God will answer you. Two, confess any sins you're aware of. That's what Nehemiah did. He said, I confess that we have sinned against you. Yes, even my own family and I have sinned. We've sinned terribly by not obeying the commands, decrees, and regulations that you gave us. You know, it wasn't Nehemiah's fault that Israel went into captivity. He wasn't even born when it happened. But he admitted and realized that he had been a sinner and was a part of the problem. It's hard to admit that, but it's critical, isn't it? Number three, claim the promises of God. I love when he starts out with that. Please remember what you told your servant Moses. That God doesn't need reminding, but we do. We need to remember what God has done in the past and know that he will do what he has promised. So claim God's promises. And finally, be specific in what you ask for. If you want specific answers to prayer, make specific requests. You know, when we submit ourselves to God and pray, I hope that you and I will realize that there are seasons of life where it doesn't seem like God is answering our prayers, but God always answers our prayers. Lord, help us to remind one another of that, to encourage one another of the reality that you will answer our prayers. And though it's not always what we want, you always answer. God, I pray for some that have been in this moment now a year and a half, 2 years, praying for one particular thing. I pray for some families that are praying for restoration that it seems so long in coming. I pray for others that are dealing with hurt, that have done wrong and have wrong done to them, and they're just wrestling with their feelings. Lord, help us to move beyond our feelings and ask you to just do heart surgery on me, on each of us, so that we can serve you better and that we can realize that though life is hard, you are good. Help us to trust you more today than ever before. In Jesus' name we pray. Amen.
1: I need a minute to watch the dust settle all around me. The world's still spinning, but feels like mine has stopped. It's overwhelmed.

great song. Morning to Dancing, the new one from 10 Rock. Yeah, Tori Kelly, and John Keith on the Z. Good morning from the new, that is like within weeks old. This one, a little longer. Long live the champion. It's a little classic. KB on the Z.

Okay, second chances. What does that really mean? Think of it this way. Imagine you did the most horrible, most mean thing you can think of to someone. They have two choices: to fight back or forgive you and give you a second chance to be their friend. Now think about how many times you mess up in a day and God forgives you. Think about all the second chances that you've been given by Jesus dying on the cross for our sins. Jesus dying on the cross for our sins. Got questions? Hit us up at thez.com.

Oh, Tiki Lau's great new song, Your Goodness, launching our Friday. Well, I don't know if you have been involved in VBS this summer, but I sure have. And this was a tremendous week of Vacation Bible School. A lot of good things happened. And I challenge you, if your church does VBS and they still could use a volunteer or two, and they probably can, do this. Take a minute. Call the church today. Email whoever is your contact. Dig on the website a little bit and see if you can help out, because it is such an encouragement. For me, one of the highlights was just watching these kids from kindergarten to fifth grade praising Jesus with nothing held back, just joyous love and abandon for God. So cool. One of the highlights for me this week. And maybe your church is having VBS next week. We will pray for you. We'd love to pray for God to continue to use things like VBS and youth camp and all the things that are ahead. It's going to be a great summer. I thought it was-

0: his plans. It's Zonti on the Z. God had other plans. I am Britt. And if you're making plans for movies this weekend, our good friends at Plugged In Movie Review are going to tell us about the latest installment in Toy Story, Toy Story number 5. Let's find out.
1: In Pixar's new movie, Toy Story 5, Woody, Jesse, and Buzz are back for another animated adventure. This time around, the beloved characters we've spent 3 decades getting to know have a new nemesis, screens. Jessie the cowgirl loves that her owner, Bonnie, still plays with her. Meanwhile, abandoned toys like Woody live a harsh existence on the streets. They're literally on the outside looking in at kids who've replaced their old-fashioned toys with mesmerizing screens. Bonnie's parents have intentionally sought to keep her childhood screen-free, but increasingly, Bonnie feels isolated from her always-online friends. Seeing how disconnected Bonnie is from her peers, her parents give her a tablet to join the digital realm. And at first it works, but soon it's clear to her parents and the toys that online access is gobbling up most of Bonnie's waking attention. Excessive screen time is front and center here as Jessie, Buzz, and Woody try to keep Bonnie from becoming a digital zombie. Other content concerns include toilet humor, Bugs Bunny-style gender mix-ups, toy romance, mild interjections, and some animated peril. This franchise feels edgier than it used to be. Some families may feel it's not worth the hassle. Still, for fans of the series, this film will likely feel poignant and resonant, especially in today's tech-saturated landscape. It's funny and heartfelt, and it might even bring a tear or two to parents' eyes. So we're giving Toy Story 5 a 3.5 out of 5 for family friendliness. Read the full review at PluggedIn.com/radio. I'm Adam Holtz with the Plugged In Movie Review by Focus on the Family.

0: It's their latest collaboration. Jordan Feliz and KB, good friends and making great music together. I saw the Tarn Wells request. I'm going to play that for you in just a minute. But Hovey and No Big Deal did this song about praise. They call it Rooftop.
1: We'll sing your name from the rooftop. We'll bring you praise and we won't stop. It's not for us, it's for your heart.

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And it's promised this fresh new song about our bold allegiance to Jesus, who is second to none. This is Tarn Wells.

Great song. Seth Addison and Proof on the Z. Happy Friday. I'll be back at noontime. Continue your day with great music. Joseph O'Brien, Tadashi, Britt Nicole, and right now Forrest Frank. Let's do a little celebrating. You.

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1: You're listening to The Z. Now, this weekend is Father's Day weekend. Also, something happening today that we will talk about before the end of the hour. Lots of things to get to, lots of things to talk about. So make sure you stay here for all of it. And a very happy Friday, by the way.

You're listening to the Z Good Morning. Now, I don't know who needs to hear this, but this Sunday is Father's Day. So if you didn't have plans for Father's Day yet, start working on that now.

Yo, dude, so for this No Idols song, I kind of hear, one, two, three, yeah.

Hey, thanks for being here. This is the Z. Now, it's happening this Sunday. It's Father's Day. A chance to show your dad or the father figure in your life how much you appreciate him. And buying him an apron that says Grillmaster, buying him socks that says World's Best Dad, or buying him his new favorite tongs that you have to click twice, by the way, just to make sure they work. All of those are great ways to make dad know that you love him. Because as it turns out, dad really does care that you care. He may not always show it. He may not always say it. But he will be appreciative of you showing and expressing your love and appreciation for him on any level. I promise you. I just want to

You're listening to The Z. Now, yes, this weekend is Father's Day weekend. Lots to do, lots to see. But for some, it may be the first Father's Day they're spending without their father. So yeah, life is busy. But shoot them a text right now. Let them know that you're thinking about them and praying for them. Tonight.

Life turned up. It's the Z. Now, Father's Day is Sunday, but today is a day worth celebrating. And what exactly it is you could celebrate, I will share with you on the way. But the catch is you have to stay here and listen to great music between now and then. So I guess it's not all bad. Oh, I just want to say.

0: Good morning, and thanks so much for listening to The Z. My name is Chad. Today is worth celebrating. Before we get to that, though, celebrate your father this weekend if you can, if you're in a place to, you have a relationship with, celebrate him this weekend. But today is National Watch Day, as in like wristwatch, not specifically like you're seeing something watch. I didn't know today was National Watch Day until somebody else told me, which makes sense because who has the time to celebrate National Watch Day? That was funnier in my head.
1: We got vices and we got pain. Yeah, we all go through it, so aren't we all the same? I got a thorn in my side. Take it out from where it

0: Christmas.
1: Life turned up. It's the Z. Now, you may not know what's a good dad for Father's Day. Good news, we're talking about it this hour. You could have all of the answers just by staying here and listening to great music. 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

Life turned up. It's the Z. Now, it may be a tie. It also might be a coffee mug. It also might be cool socks. But what does Dad really want for Father's Day? Find out on the way. Stay here.

0: 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Now, maybe it's the first time you've heard this, or you're just being reminded for the first time in a while that Father's Day is Sunday, and you're slightly panicking, wondering what you should get Dad for Father's Day. Stress no further, because you could get some great ideas right here, right now, from Hugh, for starters. Hugh, what do you want for Father's Day?
1: I just want to spend time with my sons and my grandchildren. I've got a 2.5-year-old grandson and a four-week-old granddaughter.
0: Aww.
1: Just want to spend time with the family and my wife.
0: For sure, but you don't want like a gift card somewhere, anything?
1: I'll take a hug from every one of them.
0: Man, that'll work.

Spirit, won't you calm down? 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Let the words that I speak be yours now. Got a sling and a stone and a father's blessing. 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This life I'ma lose just to find truth. Buried my flesh.

And thanks for being here. This is the Z. Now, it may not be the reminder that you want, but it may be the reminder that you need that Father's Day weekend is this weekend. And doing something for Dad on purpose is just a big win for him.

profound demonstrations of godly love is the idea of unconditional love. Unlike human love, which can be conditional and influenced by circumstances, godly love is unwavering and unchanging. It's a love that remains steadfast, regardless of flaws or failures, offering forgiveness and grace even in the face of adversity. This type of love is often seen as the highest form of love, mirroring the sacrifice that Jesus made on the cross for us. Questions? Hit us up at thez.com.

0: 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Josh has answers. What is it?
1: For me, I want my kids just to be happy.
0: Listen, I respect that and all, but you're making it very difficult for them to shop for you.
1: Exactly. I make

0: Life Turned Up. It's the Z. Now, if you're panicking, wondering what to get Dad for Father's Day, don't get him anything. Just be happy, because that's all you want for Father's Day, right, Josh? You just want your kids to be happy?
1: Yep. I want my kids to be happy and then keep knowing that Jesus loves them. That's all I want.
0: Yeah. Best Father's Day gift ever.

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I kept it simple, no need to explain. Yeah.

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And thanks for listening to The Z this morning. Now, there have been some amazing breakthroughs in science. One of them we'll talk about before the end of the hour. But first, if you're looking to make $130,000 a year drinking coffee, that job might be available. Where and how, I'll share with you on the way.

0: And thanks for listening to the Z this morning. Now, what's that? You love coffee and making six figures? This could be the perfect job for you. And I'd be happy to share with you where and how and what. But you got to stay here just about 10 minutes.
1: Hello.

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1: You can listen to the Z just by saying the word.
0: What's the word?
1: We can't say it right now or she's going to start talking back to us. But you know the word, right? The A word? That's

Life Turned Up, it's the Z. Now, it's been said, if you want to have the perfect job, all you have to do is do what you love, and the rest will work itself out. So if you love coffee and you want to make over six figures, Starbucks might be the job for you. You just have to know how to operate TikTok. They're hiring a coffee influencer of sorts to go around the world, drink coffee, post great pictures on their socials, specifically TikTok, and they're going to pay that person $136,000 a year. I love coffee and I love traveling, but the social media aspect, that's going to be the reason I'm not a good fit for this job. Sorry, I will decline the offer, but thanks, Starbucks.

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Now, relationships are absolutely messy, but maybe this weekend is the weekend that you start the conversation that restores your relationship with your father, earthly or heavenly, for that matter. Go ahead and start the conversation now.

Hey, thanks for being here. This is the Z. Now, you know how there are some inside thoughts that you never want to say on the outside? Well, that may not matter anymore. Thanks to an advancement in technology, what exactly can happen, I'll share with you on the way. Stay here.

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0: Now, it's an advancement in technology discovered by science. My name is Chad. It's a way for scientists and smart people to hear what your brain is saying without you having to verbalize it with your mouth. Researchers at USCF partnered with Stanford to figure out how to help a man who lost the ability to speak use his voice for the first time in a long time. He thought words, and these words were heard audibly by other people around him thanks to this development in technology, which I think is an absolute amazing breakthrough for him. But let's just be careful where we point that thing.
3: It's a paradise, and it calls my name, but I can't keep taking holidays.
4: It's a paradox.

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1: I got rains throughout every season. 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Sun through the clouds, no, it's

Life Turned Up, it's the Z. Now, it's Father's Day weekend. Answering the question, what dad wants for Father's Day before the end of the hour. But first, have you ever thought about paying for peace and quiet? Or maybe even more so, how much you would pay? There are answers on the way. Stay here.

God's love is undefeated. And honestly, so is this playlist. The Z.

Life turned up. It's the Z. That's something almost all of us need, and that's just a little bit of peace and quiet. If you're going to experience it this weekend, chances are you're going to have to do that on purpose. So go ahead and plan out a few minutes of peace and quiet if you can.

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Got a gift I don't own, it's a piece of heaven. It's

Hey, thanks for listening to The Z This Morning. Now, chances are it's not going to happen on accident, and that's getting a few minutes of peace and quiet, maybe this weekend or just in general. It never happens on accident, so you have to make sure it happens on purpose. And if you were willing to pay for peace and quiet, how much would you be willing to pay? Well, actually, they found out recently that the average American would spend some $2,500 for a single day, just one day of peace and quiet. And that is just for adults without kids. Parents, on average, said that they would only spend around $1,100 for one day of peace and quiet. And that's probably because their kids need shoes again.

Life Turned Up, it's the Z. It's a nugget of truth worth being reminded of every single day, that you're loved unconditionally. If you forgot that today, or you don't feel like you are, just remember, God loves you right where you're at, and you can't mess that up.

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1: You're listening to the Z Good Morning. Now, it does not have to be a big deal. It doesn't even have to be expensive. But showing dad that you love him this weekend for Father's Day, you just have to do something on purpose, and that will go a long way.

Hey, thanks for being here. This is The Z. Now, it is going to be different for every single dad this weekend. What helps them feel loved? For most of us, it's just actually doing something. The tongs that we get to click twice just to make sure they work, the goofy apron, the socks, all of that stuff may not be stuff we need exactly, but it's stuff that makes dads know that they're loved and loved on purpose, and it helps them know that you are thinking of them intentionally this weekend, which honestly could be the best thing ever.

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Yo, dude, so for this No Idol song, I kind of hear, 1, 2, 3, yeah. Who you call?

Breaking Down, Breaking Free. No chains because there are no idols. Brandon Lake, Schema Boy, and it's a daily thing, man. We got to continually say, all right, God, don't let that stuff get between me and you, Lord. Help me to see it and then move it out of the way. Turn my back on it and turn towards Jesus. Hi, my name is Britt. I'm your host for the next hour or so at ZBritt on Instagram. Already got some direct messaging about Smoke, that new kind of inside cut we're playing about Shadrach and Benny. Sure, it's coming up in a minute. You can also text directly to the studio at 866-441-HITS. That's our hit line, 866-441-4487.

Good weather forecast in Geo with lows to highs on the Z. Want to get a brain test for you? I've got one. You can do wherever you are. I'm going to do it in the control room in a minute, and I'll tell you whether my brain is working well or not. It's a unique test, and it's not like a brain test. You have to close your eyes for it. Yeah, that's weird. I'll tell you about it in just a couple of songs.

Josiah Queen, push those demons away. This is the Z. I am Britt, and I mentioned this unique brain functioning quiz. It was developed by some scientists and a doctor, Dr. Michael Rosen, to find out if your brain is working well. Do this test. Close your eyes and hold 1 foot off the ground. The longer you can stand on one leg without falling, the better your brain is functioning. Well, now, and I would say I'm going to give you the best out of three because I needed the best out of three. The first time I didn't make it to 15 seconds, which is like the bare minimum for those of us that are over 41. But I ultimately got 22 seconds, which is like the 31 to 40 year olds. And that's good since that's half my age. But it's a unique thing. And if you can do it for 28 seconds, man, oh, man, that's the 20 year old brain you got going on there. So I'm impressed. Again, stand on one leg. Just hit your timer on your phone and close your eyes. That's the key. It's not how long can you stand on one leg, but how long can you do it with your eyes closed? And I'm giving you best out of 2 out of 3. I'd love to know what you do. Let me know. You can always text me straight to the studio at 866-441-HITS right now. The much requested fresh perspective on the classic story of Shadrach, Meshach, and Abednego, or Rack, Shack, and Benny. It's No Smoke from Emerson Day.

Gio, D'Angelo, and Loj. And it is harder than you think it is. I was telling you this brain functioning quiz to stand on one foot with your eyes closed as long as you can. 15 seconds is good for 40 and up. 23 seconds for 30 and up. 28 seconds for 20 up. And I did drop a level. I'm in the 30 to 40, and I'm not. I'm much older than that, so I'm happy with that. But the idea of 28 seconds on one foot with my eyes closed couldn't happen, not in a million years. Evidently, I've gotten both. Let's see, I got a text here from Jason. Said, man, it took me 3 tries. I finally got it to my age bracket. Well, that's very good. Way to go, Jason. Others are going, what a dumb idea. Okay, I'll take that too.

you can flee. Fear, you can flee. Psalm 23 is the byline for that. It's fear, parentheses, Psalm 23 by Tana Bar. And I love that psalm. It's the first, the entire psalm I ever memorized. Thanks to a good friend, actually my like ninth grade Sunday school teacher, life group teacher, whatever you want to call it, Dick Littlejohn, remarkable guy. So instrumental in so many people's lives in not letting them step off the path, but to get them back to Jesus. I was starting to get that attitude. My parents said, all right, you're old enough that you can make your decision. I'm not going to make you go to church on Sunday. And the more I stayed out, the more he pursued me. And one of the things he did for all of us, not just me, but he bribed us to memorize stuff. And so I got a silver dollar to memorize, yea, though I've walked with the valley of shadow of death, I will fear no evil. And I quote it all the time. And Psalm 23, it's a great verse to quote. And thank you, Dick Littlejohn, who is in heaven, for actually pursuing me like God does. You know, God's pursuing you even through this radio station to let you know how much he loves you. If you want to talk to somebody about it, I'll take your text or calls, and we've got a great group of friends doing the same thing. On the CARE line, 877-443-CARE. 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

Some of our things in our lives we just have to let go of, turn our back on, and throw it in the fire. Love that song called No Survivors by Jeremy Camp and Skillet. And do you love or not love the new Toy Story 5? It opened last night across the country, and I've got a review from our boys of Plugged In Movie Review coming up in two songs.

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1: Lecrae and Miles Minnick on time on the Z. And is it a good time to go see a movie? Well, the great movie out, Toy Story 5. I believe it's going to be a good one. But let's find out for sure whether you ought to take the fam to it. Here's our friends at Plugged In Movie Review.
2: In Pixar's new movie, Toy Story 5, Woody, Jesse, and Buzz are back for another animated adventure. This time around, the beloved characters we've spent 3 decades getting to know have a new nemesis, screens. Jessie the cowgirl loves that her owner, Bonnie, still plays with her. Meanwhile, abandoned toys like Woody live a harsh existence on the streets. They're literally on the outside looking in at kids who've replaced their old-fashioned toys with mesmerizing screens. Bonnie's parents have intentionally sought to keep her childhood screen-free, but increasingly, Bonnie feels isolated from her always-online friends. Seeing how disconnected Bonnie is from her peers, her parents give her a tablet to join the digital realm. And at first it works, but soon it's clear to her parents and the toys that online access is gobbling up most of Bonnie's waking attention. Excessive screen time is front and center here as Jessie, Buzz, and Woody try to keep Bonnie from becoming a digital zombie. Other content concerns include toilet humor, Bugs Bunny-style gender mix-ups, toy romance, mild interjections, and some animated peril. This franchise feels edgier than it used to be. Some families may feel it's not worth the hassle. Still, for fans of the series, this film will likely feel poignant and resonant, especially in today's tech-saturated landscape. It's funny and heartfelt, and it might even bring a tear or two to parents' eyes. So we're giving Toy Story 5 a 3.5 out of 5 for family friendliness. Read the full review at PluggedIn.com/radio. I'm Adam Holtz with the Plugged In Movie Review by Focus on the Family.

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4: 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I'm about to

Forrest Frank, good day. I know many of my friends heard that in Charlotte just the other day. This has been a remarkable week. I would have loved to have gone. Didn't make it this time, but maybe I'll see him again. The tour is moving people to tears. It is drawing people to Jesus, and it is rooted in a desire to put Jesus first and foremost. If you haven't seen pictures and clips from it, that huge cross in the middle of the room, just a reminder that it's always only Jesus. That's Forrest Frank. This is Anastasia Tolostokova. No God like you. Celebrate Jesus.

The SciCo Move, it's a Z Mix, of course. I am Britt, and I love the opportunity of knowing that I can carry the Z wherever I want to go. And next week, I'll be at the beach. I'll be listening to the Z because Ed's going to be right here. Thank you so much, Ed Hutchins, sitting in for me, as well as the interns covering some of his shift. And it's going to be a great week for me to kind of get away a little bit. But I'll be listening on my phone for the most part. I love the Z. I am a part of the team on this side, but I also love just listening to the Z. And we've got some of the best ZJs in the world. Ed filling in for me. If you're not familiar with Matt, who will be on every morning right after Ed, in kind of the sandwich between Ed filling in for me, both at 7 o'clock and at noon. And then the people that have been with us the longest, Cheryl Stewart from 4 o'clock to 7 every single day, one of our highest rated listening times of people listening, as well as Matt on every night from 7 to 10 o'clock. More calls and texts during Matt's show than just about anything we do. And then overnight with the interns and more, just know that we are all here for the reason of this. Lift up the name of Jesus through great songs with artists you know, like you heard Forrest Frank moments ago. Now, this is an artist you may not know. Check out Zane Wall's brand new song, Nuh-uh.

like summer, doesn't it? Sam Rivera, Miles Minnick, and DJ Mousky. That's DJ Mousky. I did want to step on that line there. This is the Z, and I had a friend said, you know, you've been talking about Forrest Frank and the big concert in Charlotte, and we didn't get to go, so would it be okay if you played a song from him? I said, okay.

On My Own from G.O. on the Z. I've got Runaway from Sarah Reeves coming up right after this one. This is such a fun song. Do you remember T-Dot's summer song? Maybe 11 years ago, I think it was. Summer of 11 years ago. I think so, because I got my Z car, my new yellow Z car is 11 years old, and I'm pretty sure we used this song to kind of, you know, introduce it to you guys as we retired my 280,000-mile Honda that had the blue, wonderful, special Z paint on it. We retired that and opened this up, so 11 years old, still cool. Still all about the summer. Jumped out the whip from T-Dot.

Coming up next, Anike in the Light for Keely, who said that we need more girl artists on the Z. We do. Y'all keep singing, and we'll keep playing it. Have a wonderful day. I'll be back tomorrow night at 7, taking over the main channel of his radio with his Radio Z. Up in just a few, yes to Tarin Wells, John the Kid, Graham, and Nick D, all on the way here on the Z. Thank you so much for making us your soundtrack to Life Turned Up.

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On the Z, that was Lindy and Hovey with a Z mix of Move. Before that, we heard newsy artist Rachel DeLong with Clarity. We kicked off that song set with Let the Light In. That was Joshua Micah and Owl City. Your favorite rock, pop, and hip-hop music, it's all on the Z. It's here for your life turned up. My name is Ed Hutchins. My email, ed@thez.com. Here comes Ledger. Name of the song is Completely. You

Say So, that is Bodhi. Before that, we heard Nona, Alive. We started off the song set with Your Goodness from Tiki Lau. Your favorite music, it's all on the Z. My name is Ed. Here comes Futuristic with their song titled Switch. This is the Z.

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3: 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Or feel you calling me, it's all on me to stay. And really catch what you're showing, it's my roots that you're growing, cause life is more than this moment.
4: You are the light, so when the darkness falls, the greatest heights. They never seem so tall, no, not at all, you're right. It's my roots that you're growing, don't wanna miss what you're showing. You ready, T?
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wife and my kid. Holy Spirit, won't you calm down? 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This life I'ma lose just to find truth. Buried my flesh.

Holy Spirit, won't you come on down? That's John the Kid and Nick. This is The Z. Coming up this hour, we'll hear from Lynn, we'll hear from Hopeful, we'll hear KB, and a bunch more of your favorites, all your favorite rock, pop, and hip-hop music. Now for King and Country, joined by Taylor Hill, this is World on Fire. This is The Z.

All the biggest hit songs are on the Z. That was Lauren Daigle with her biggest hit song, You Say. That song's officially a Z Classic now. Before Lauren Daigle, we heard Lynn with Grace on Me. New music and Z Classics all day long. It is New Release Friday today. There's no music releases to tell you about. Last week's new release was a new album from Hopeful titled The Art of Letting Go. Here's a single from that album. It's Hopeful with the song Everything is Better. This is The Z.

0: KB and Lecrae with Miracles. KB's next album project is just a few weeks away. That's set to drop on July 10th. Name of the album will be This Cannot Be Sold. Here comes Stephen Stanley now with Idols. It's on the Z.
1: I've been wasting time chasing after false gods. 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
1: Gabe Von Oven with new music on the sea. That was King. All your favorite rock, pop, and hip-hop for your life turned up. This is the Z. Here's one I haven't heard in a while. It's the Vicious Vic with Enough.
2: Yeah, been a few years that I felt this way. Can't smile without feeling pain. Fear that my life gon' remain the same. Fear that my fam ain't gon' see the change. Down on my knees every single day. 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

0: Still stuck on that post from last year?
1: Last year.
0: Unfollow the pain and mute the memories that drag you down.
2: Yeah, totally.
0: Forgiveness doesn't mean forgetting. It means choosing peace over pettiness.
1: Choosing peace over pettiness.
3: There's a method to this madness.
0: We're built for growth, not grudges. Jesus gave us the blueprint. Now it's our turn to build bridges.
4: It worked for me.
0: Drop the drama. Keep the peace.
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6: Yo, dude, so for this No Idols song, I kind of hear, one, two, three, yeah.
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0: New music from a New Z artist, that was Mun with Forgiveness. Before that, Torrin Wells, Known. And we kicked off the song set with No Idols from Brandon Lake and Schema Boy. New release Friday today, new in theaters, Toy Story 5 and The Death of Robin Hood with Hugh Jackman. My name is Ed. I'll see you back here again tomorrow afternoon. Now Hovey and No Big Deal, Rooftop.
1: We'll sing your name from the rooftop. We'll bring you praise and we won't stop. 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

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But ain't that what we all say? Sometimes I think back to the old days, in the pointless conversations with the old me, yeah.

0: Save time talking to the voices in my head that make me think twice, telling me it doesn't mean it's wrong because it feels right. I'm scared that one day I'll wake up and wonder where the time go. Talk about the past like it's the present while I rock slow. I'll sit in the living room and laugh with kids of my own
1: and tell them,
0: if you want love, you gon' have to go.

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People from other countries coming here for the World Cup and just falling in love with American stuff like ranch dressing. Well, Kraft has come up with the perfect souvenir for these newfound ranch lovers to take home with them, and I'll tell you more in just a few.

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0: Okay, all of us have things we're worried about. We've got relationships to keep intact, jobs and school to attend to. We got problems that take us to the breaking point.
1: I find in Proverbs 16:9 that, you know, that we may plan our ways in our hearts, but, you know, God directs our...
0: There are so many things that we can worry about, and this worry comes from a fear of the unknown. Uncertainty is the most stressful thing. The Bible says, don't worry about tomorrow. Today has troubles of its own. Want to know more?

It's Lindy and Move on the Z. I am Cheryl. It's kind of heartwarming to see some of these videos of people from other countries coming here and just falling in love with American stuff that we take for granted every day, like ranch dressing. People, I guess they don't have ranch dressing in other countries because people are coming here, they're trying it, and they're just losing their mind. Like, where has ranch dressing been my whole life? So Kraft made a special TSA compliant kit so folks can take their ranch back to their country and it'll tide them over for a while. So it's a clear TSA compliant bag stuffed with all these individual packets of ranch dressing, enough to be more than a bottle's worth, and then a special ranch dressing themed luggage tag just to be nice. Anyway, if you know anybody who might be interested in that, they got details on their Instagram.

0: It's Tiki Lau and your goodness on the Z. I am Cheryl. Happy Juneteenth. Lots of celebrations happening throughout the upstate area. Here in Spartanburg, there's a block party tonight with a fireworks show after dark. That's going to get underway. Everything starts at 6 o'clock, goes till 10, South Daniel Morgan Avenue. It's free. And then tomorrow, a big free celebration festival in Barnett Park. You can get more details on the city of Spartanburg's website.
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Brandon Lake and No Idols on the Z. I was Googling freebies for dad for Father's Day because it's Sunday, and found a couple of things. I'll tell you more in two songs.

Nathan Davis and Woke Up This Morning on the Z. Happy early Father's Day to all you dads out there. I was Googling to try to find free stuff for you. I didn't really find too many food deals. I did find at TCBY, dads can get 6 ounces of frozen yogurt free on Sunday. So there's that. And if you know of any others, let me know. If you like to play pickleball in Greenville, you can play free pickleball at Pickle Park, which is Greenville's premier pickleball facility. That's on Sunday, and the code is 0613. Dads can also throw axes for free with an online reservation at Craft Axe Throwing in Greenville. And like I said, if you know of any other freebies for dads, let me know. Get the word out.

Deeper on the Z. Would love to play your favorite song. We are officially in Father's Day weekend. It's Juneteenth weekend. And if there's a song that just is your celebration song, let's play it for you. 866-441-4487. Text what it is to our studio. Here's Say So. If you say-

That is the song that made me an NF fan. I mean, I had heard his music before that song and I liked it, but that song, when it first came out, it was like I would just listen to it 20 times in a row. Could not get enough of that song. It's still kind of that way. I love it. Here's Derek Minor on the Z.

It's Lynn D and Holvey and Move on the Z. I am Cheryl. Are you going to go check out Toy Story 5 tonight? It's in theaters. Finally, we've been waiting for this for years. And I feel like this is one of those movies that you don't, even though it's technically a kid's movie, you don't really have to have kids to go to it. And I'm going to go by myself. I will be taking a lot of Kleenex with me because Tom Hanks said that they have a scene in this one that will emotionally wreck you like nothing they've ever done. And I was destroyed by the end of Toy Story 3. So I'm going prepared to this one.

In the book of James, the Bible says, be quick to listen and slow to speak. How many times have you found yourself reacting versus responding to someone's words to you? 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

It's Tiki Lau and your goodness on the Z. Happy Juneteenth. Lots of opportunity to celebrate with the community, whether you're in Spartanburg, Greenville, anywhere in the upstate area. I was just on the Visit Greenville page. And if you're in the Greenville area, there's going to be a couple of celebrations or activities that you may want to check out. There's going to be a celebration at Thomas Foreman Park tomorrow from 10 to 2, live music. There'll be food trucks, lots of fun stuff for the kids to do. And then this sounds really interesting too. So from 10 to noon, there is going to be a free guided cultural trail via trolley. So you can visit many of the stops on this trail that highlight and show the many contributions that the African American community has made to Greenville. I think that sounds really interesting. Tours are limited to 20 people at a time, but the link to register for one of the tours is at visitgreenvillenc.com. There's a million

Jordan Feliz and KB Familia on the Zeal. I'm going to head on out. I hope you have a wonderful Juneteenth weekend, a wonderful Father's Day weekend. And whatever you do, remember, you can take us with you by listening in the free app we've got for you. TheZ.com has details. Here's Lecrae with John Bellion. It's a paradise, and it calls my name, but I can't keep taking holidays. It's a paradox.

be rich. I got peace, I got joy in the sticks. 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Holy Spirit, won't you calm down? Feel the verse, let it flow, let it rain down. Can't do it on my own, I'ma break down. Let the words that I speak be yours now. Got a sling and a stone and a father's blessing. Got a gift I don't own, it's a piece of heaven. This

Capital Kings, his Radio Z, getting lifted on a Friday night. It's the Uplift. Hello and welcome to it. It's Matt Friday and welcome to the weekend. I don't know about you, but I feel like I needed this. I'm glad it's here. Hey, I got a great story for you. A six-year-old living his best life made one of the greatest archaeological discoveries of the past decade. I'll tell you that story coming up in your daily uplift. Father's Day, of course, this weekend. Don't forget Dad. And we are filling the airwaves with some great dad advice. If there's something your father said to you that has served you well or it's just always stuck with you, we would love to hear it. Plus, we're going to check in with Adam from PluggedIn.com. Take a look at one of the big movies of the summer, the one everybody's talking about. Is it worth your time and money? We'll find out. Plus, all the music you love and some encouragement from God's Word. The Friday Uplift is on his Radio Z.

0: 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Look.
1: Yeah, we back. Andy Mineo, his Radio Z. It's Matt. And so I got to tell you, when I saw this story, the little kid in me was just like lit up. I would have loved to have done what this kid did. 6 years old. He's a little guy in Norway, and he made an extraordinary discovery on a school field trip when he found a 1,300-year-old sword buried in the ground. Young Henrik had wandered just a little bit away from the group to explore, something I can definitely relate to, and spotted this rusty piece of metal barely showing through the dirt, and he kicked at it a little bit and then started digging it out. The artifact turned out to be a single-edged iron sword known at the time as a Skrammus axe that dates back to the early Viking era. After teachers called the authorities and had them come out, take a look at it, experts confirmed its historical significance, and the sword has now been transferred to the Museum of Cultural History in Oslo for preservation. So, little Henrik Mortved, you are the most amazing person on the planet today. That curious mind and explorer's heart responsible for a significant archaeological discovery. You know, I can't help but think if there was a teacher or a chaperone right there when he spotted that thing, yeah, he started bending down to see what it was. They would have been like, hey, don't touch that rusty metal. Tetanus, Henrik. We don't want you to get, you know, hurt yourself. Is there anything better as a young boy than finding a sword in the dirt on a school field trip? Are you kidding me? That or a dinosaur bone. But this kid's out there playing real life Minecraft over there. I love it. Well done, young man. And I just encourage you to stay curious. All right. Who knows what he's going to find next? And that's your daily uplift.

Let me tell you about the king, reigning above, powerful and mighty, came down to love. He sits on the throne, highly seated, for his blood has atoned. He's a roller of stones, can't you see? Let me tell you.

Playing that one for Brian and Spartanburg, Lecrae and Tori Kelly. I'll Find You, the Z Radio. Something you want to hear tonight, reach out. 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

Yo, dude, so for this No Idol song, I kind of hear, one, two, three, yeah. Oh, you're

0: We're living life turned up the Z Radio. It's Matthew, and saw this today. A little advice for the recent graduates from my friend Doug. Says, choose a career you love and you'll never work a day in your life, because that field probably isn't hiring. That's right. The stuff we love, a lot of times, you know, I've been very fortunate to be able to work in a field that I love and be here with you every day and eke out a living as a result of it. But that's not always the case. Sometimes, you know, you can do what you love in your spare time. And if you're blessed enough to be able to do that, that's awesome. But you got to think about, you know, like what's going to pay the bills. That's important, too. And a little balance in that's a good thing. But Doug, I appreciate you. Thanks for the smiles, the laughs, and the good advice, too.
1: And they are

you consume consumes you is a way of saying the things you choose to expose yourself to have an influence on your thoughts, feelings, and actions. For example, if you watch a lot of violent movies, you might become more aggressive or fearful. If you hang out with more positive and supportive people, you might find yourself more confident and happy. If you listen to uplifting music, you might feel more motivated and inspired. It doesn't mean that you have to avoid everything that's negative. This is why God sent His Son, Jesus. You can find more at thez.com.

Hits hip hop and tell booming out your box on a Friday night. Del Mac right there, some good news and a request here. My boy Seth in Charleston looking for Derek Minor, Vibrations, playing for you right now on the Z.

We are celebrating and remembering today. It is Juneteenth, today marking the date in 1865 when news of the federal emancipation that had already taken place years earlier finally reached those in Galveston, Texas. You know, when I think about this chapter in our history as a country, I just will never understand it. Really, going back, you know, for thousands of years that humans could do this to each other, I just don't understand that. It's beyond my comprehension. And my heart goes out to those that this happened to, those who today are still enslaved all over the world. It just tears at my heart. But today is a celebration of freedom, resilience, and the generations of Black Americans who pushed our country to live up to its ideals. And that is a very, very good thing. Juneteenth, a reminder that God cares deeply about justice, human dignity, and releasing the oppressed.

Latest from Sarah Reeves, sounding so good there. That's Runaway. It's the Z Radio, and Matthew here rolling into hour number two of the Uplift on a Friday. Glad you're here. We got John the Kid on the way, some Taylor Hill with his latest Need to Breathe coming up. I got some Lynn Apollo LTD and a whole lot more. It's Jordan Armstrong kicking things off right now. Shine the light. It's the Z Radio.